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1: Rádio Fifense, a mais popular.

So here's the statement. Well, I guess one of the reasons I'm here today is to tell you I won. And the other thing, chaos. There's zero chaos. We are running. This is a fine-tuned machine. I won. This is a fine-tuned machine. The news is fake.